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1: Should have been long gone now, yeah. 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

0: If your house is filled with phrases like, don't kick the ball in the house, what happened to your pants? Or different iterations of counting to three, you may be feeling the jittered energy of the last days of the school year. Before long, you'll be in the middle of summer plans, snack demands, and those cute little personal fans that missed water. In between now and then, just know you have a friend to help you find joy in it all. 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
1: 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God bless.
2: 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After any storm, a walk around the home looking up can discover missing or lifted shingles, dented gutters, and damaged siding. These don't always cause immediate leaks, but left alone, minor damage becomes major repairs. A water stain on the ceiling says, something is wrong. Mass Exteriors can make it right. 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

0: There's a moment most days don't announce. It's not the big win, not the breaking news. It's somewhere in the in-between. It's the first sip of coffee before the house wakes up. That quiet stretch of road with nowhere urgent to be. The deep breath you didn't realize you needed before going into work. Life isn't always lived in the highlight reel. Most of it happens in the small, steady moments that find themselves nestled in between. And maybe that's where joy can be found. Helping you find joy in the in-between. 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
1: In Colossians 4, it says, walk in wisdom toward outsiders, making the best use of our time.
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3: 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Things you ought to do, do it now. 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
3: 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They're running the 5 and 6 different houses.
2: They're the new big
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3: I order from Amazon all the time. 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
2: Yeah.
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0: Attention parents. We're not so far away from the time when your children will begin their annual tradition of sleeping late, eating their way through the pantry like a swarm of locusts, and singing the traditional summer song of...
1: I'm so bored.
0: Yep, good times. The season where bedtimes get blurry, the kitchen somehow never closes, and every sentence begins with, can we go?
2: Oh, can we go swimming?
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0: We know. 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

In the middle of the night, a single mom reached out to the prayer center completely overwhelmed and didn't know where else to go. A prayer volunteer was able to listen and pray with her. 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That is the power of prayer. 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
3: I would say on the whole, no. 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They hop out of that truck. They're running the 5 and 6 different houses.
2: They're the new big
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5: 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You know, when I was younger, I prayed, but I felt like a beggar with a tin cup, hoping when the king passed by, he'd have mercy. But one time when I was very afraid, I cried out to the Lord every single day for a week. I begged and pleaded, but there was no answer. Suddenly, I just said, okay, Jesus, you must have a plan that's better than mine. Immediately, I felt released, and I stopped worrying. 24 hours later, I received information my situation was resolved. 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In Jeremiah 29:11, it says, I know the plans I have for you, plans to prosper you and not to harm you, plans for a hope and a future. 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Then call us. We'll pray with you too. 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

0: Carly Ann Taylor's Why Should I Worry? You heard her right here at the Joy FM. Hey there, friend. I'm Adina. Loved this quote that I came across this week. Somebody said, a waterfall wouldn't sound so great without all the rocks in the way. You know, sometimes it's difficult to think of progress that isn't linear to be good progress. We kind of want to do A and then B and then C. And sometimes whatever it is that you're working on, if it's, you know, a work project, if you are trying to build muscle, if you are trying to, you know, see results from a new diet, sometimes it just doesn't go the way you think it's going to go. And so the idea is, without the obstacles in the way of our success, there wouldn't be any adventure or excitement. And we miss out on that sound of the waterfall that we love so much. The resistance is what gives it its strength. So keep working forward. Those rocks in the way, they're only going to make the story that much better later on.
1: If your house is filled with phrases like, don't kick the ball in the house, what happened to your pants? Or different iterations of counting to three, you may be feeling the jittered energy of the last days of the school year. Before long, you'll be in the middle of summer plans, snack demands, and those cute little personal fans that missed water. In between now and then, just know you have a friend to help you find joy in it all. 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
2: 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Jesus never turned anyone away. He stopped. He listened. He healed. Crying out to Jesus is prayer. Telling him you love and need him is prayer. 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

0: so great to be here with you at the Joy FM. I'm Adina, and I know the deep sea is supposed to be mysterious and maybe slightly terrifying, and that's because it kind of is, but scientists have just discovered a new species. It is a little bitty octopus, and it is one of the cutest things I've ever seen. I'm going to butcher its name. It's just like the Latin name for now. They need a cuter name for it. I don't know what that is yet, but the Microeladoni galapagenesis, like I said, probably butchered that, but it was spotted during a deep sea expedition aboard a research vessel called the Nautilus. This tiny little blue octopus lives about 6,000 feet underwater. It's palm-sized, and it looks more like somebody found a Pokemon deep in the ocean than it looks like something that's real from this planet. And I love that in a world where we think we've seen everything, right? There are still these little surprises just waiting to be discovered. And it kind of makes you wonder what else is out there. What else is in that deep blue sea? And things that are tinier or bigger or more adorable than we could even imagine. The scientist that discovered it said there are these little octopuses that live in the sea, and hardly anybody on Earth ever has gotten to see them. I just feel lucky that I got to work with them. And then he said this: if you took all the land on the Earth and pieced it together, you wouldn't cover the Pacific Ocean. The oceans are big, and there is so much more left to explore.
1: 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It's not the big win, not the breaking news. It's somewhere in the in-between. It's the first sip of coffee before the house wakes up. That quiet stretch of road with nowhere urgent to be. The deep breath you didn't realize you needed before going into work. Life isn't always lived in the highlight reel. Most of it happens in the small, steady moments that find themselves nestled in between. And maybe that's where joy can be found, helping you find joy in the in-between. 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

0: Hi, I'm Medina with the Joy FM. Here is a short and sweet and to the point quote from Toby Mac. He said, "Be thankful for the closed doors, the roadblocks, and detours. God protected you from paths and places that were never meant for you."
1: Attention parents. We're not so far away from the time when your children will begin their annual tradition of sleeping late, eating their way through the pantry like a swarm of locusts, and singing the traditional summer song of
2: I'm so bored.
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3: Oh, can we go swimming?
4: Can we go get ice cream?
5: Can we go somewhere with air conditioning?"
1: We know. Summer can be a little stressful, and the summer sun may not be the only reason you're hot under the collar. But these stressful summer moments often become sweet summer memories later down the line. 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
9: 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The Bible is an unmovable landmark by which human values are measured.
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0: How's it going, friend? I'm Adina. This is the Joy FM. So my son asked me a couple months ago if a meteorite landed in your yard, if it would be worth money. And I Googled it. And of course, yes, if you find a meteorite, it is worth money. It might depend on what the meteorite is made of. Like if it's a chunk of the moon or a chunk of Mars, it might fetch you a pretty decent amount of money. Now, the largest piece of Mars ever found on Earth was just sold at auction for over $5 million. It was just an auction that had a bunch of rare geological and archaeological objects in New York on Wednesday. It wasn't the most expensive thing that sold. It, actually, a rare young dinosaur skeleton ended up selling for more than $30 million. But the Martian meteorite weighs about 54 pounds. It's said to be the largest piece of Mars on Earth, and it was found in the Sahara Desert in Niger by a meteorite hunter in 2023.
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2: It is my mission now to like teach everyone Mahjong. It is so fun. Even Brandon said the other day, he goes, I think this is just going to be a fad. And CB Haley and I were like, nope, absolutely not. This is here to stay. But I will say when the girls were little, when scrapbooking was a thing, I went all in. When beating became a thing, I went all in.
3: My sister and I have this thing that we call the ABCs of Carmen. 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And for S, it is scrapbooking. 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There are almost every letter is full, but
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0: you've ever been in a point in your life when you can look back and just say, without God, I don't know where I would be. Like you were in the middle of something crazy, like one foot in the grave, and he stepped in and pulled you out. And the only thing that you can do is look back and praise God for it. That's what my new song, Holy, is all about. It's about just looking at God and understanding how much he's done for you and knowing that the only thing that you can do is give him the highest praise. That's how I feel when I hear this song. That's how I felt when I wrote this song. And I pray that that's how you feel when you hear it as well.
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0: is the Joy FM. And, you know, I know that the ocean is supposed to be mysterious and maybe also slightly horrifying. And it is. It's terrifying. However, scientists have just discovered a teeny tiny blue octopus. I'm talking palm-sized octopus. And it's near the Galapagos. And it's basically one of the cutest things I've ever seen in my entire life. Right now, it just has a Latin name that I don't know if I'm saying correctly. But it's like Microliodon Galapagenesis. Something like that. It needs a cuter name because it's seriously, it's just got these big eyes and it looks like it would talk with a baby voice. It's so cute. But it looks less like a sea creature and more like something you would see in a Pokemon cartoon. I just love that on this planet that we've lived on as humans for quite some time, that we still have these little discoveries to make. You know, even the adorable little blue octopi 6,000 feet underwater. The scientists that found it said, you know, these little octopuses that live in the deep, hardly anybody on Earth ever has a chance to see them. And I just feel lucky that I get to work with them. And then he said this, I don't know if I ever put this together. He said, if you took all the land on Earth and pieced it together, you wouldn't cover the Pacific Ocean. The oceans are so big and there is so much left to explore.
1: If your house is filled with phrases like, don't kick the ball in the house, what happened to your pants? Or different iterations of counting to three, you may be feeling the jittered energy of the last days of the school year. Before long, you'll be in the middle of summer plans, snack demands, and those cute little personal fans that missed water. In between now and then, just know you have a friend to help you find joy in it all. 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And suddenly you feel seen, no longer alone, but hopeful and finding joy. 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
2: Good morning. Taking a look in your Wednesday morning news. Thousands of parking spaces are about to open up at Hartsfield-Jackson International Airport. The South Red Deck is expected to be ready for operations next Monday. Technology upgrades to the deck will allow for ticketless entry and include 100 charging stations for EVs. The deck has over 7,000 parking spots. Memorial Day marked the start of summer travel and a dangerous spike in road fatalities. June, July, and August are known as the 100 deadliest days. State troopers say speeding, drunk driving, and distractions drive up crashes this time of year. Officials urge everyone to buckle up, obey speed limits, and never drive impaired. Ferrari is revealing its first fully electric car. The car can hit 60 miles per hour in 2.5 seconds and costs $640,000. I'm Jules with your info to go on the Joy FM.
3: Cloudy with a few showers and thunderstorms once again today with highs in the mid-80s in Atlanta and Columbus. We'll dip to around 70 for the low tonight. Mid to upper 80s with mostly cloudy skies Thursday.
0: Attention parents. We're not so far away from the time when your children will begin their annual tradition of sleeping late, eating their way through the pantry like a swarm of locusts, and singing the traditional summer song of
4: I'm so bored.
0: Yep, good times. 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
0: We know. Summer can be a little stressful, and the summer sun may not be the only reason you're hot under the collar. But these stressful summer moments often become sweet summer memories later down the line. 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

0: The Morning Cruise with Dave, Bill, and Carmen. 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
1: Mm-hmm, we are, but Jay's coming in. We snagged him last week and said, hey, come do the show with us for a couple of days, two or three days next week. So just after the top of the hour, JR will be joining us.
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4: Here's what's in the news. One of the fastest growing cities in the U.S. is in Northeast Georgia. New census numbers show Houston's population jumped 28% between 2020 and last year, ranking it seventh among cities over 1,000 people nationwide. Jackson County was also named the nation's fourth fastest growing county. A new study shows those recovering from breast cancer surgery may experience less pain if they raise their vitamin D levels. The BMJ Group did research showing people who show vitamin D deficiency would benefit from vitamin D supplements before undergoing a mastectomy. NASA wants to return to the moon and beyond. It wants to learn more about the lunar surface and eventually launch missions from there further into space. NASA Administrator Jared Isaacman announced the first three stages of the moon-based missions. NASA hopes to launch the missions before the end of 2026. I'm Jules with your Info to Go on the Joy FM.
5: A few showers, maybe even a thunderstorm or two. Today we'll top out at 84 in Phoenix City, 83 in Marietta. Nighttime lows around 70. Cloudy, a possible shower or two on Thursday.
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2: Here's what's in the news. A dozen deaths are being reported from the Memorial Day travel period in Georgia. The updated count from the Georgia Department of Public Safety also includes just under 300 crashes and close to 330 DUI arrests. The travel period lasted Friday through Monday at midnight. The new Glenn rocket is cleared to fly again after its last Cape Canaveral mission failed. Blue Origin says the FAA has approved its fix after an engine malfunction destroyed the payload last month. There's still no word on when the next launch will be. More work hours are being linked to obesity. Research at the European Congress on Obesity finds countries with more working hours over the course of a year have higher obesity rates. The study shows a reduction of working hours by just 1% will result in a slight decrease in obesity rates. I'm Jules with your Info to Go on the Joy FM.
3: Mainly cloudy for your Wednesday with a few showers and thunderstorms expected, highs in the mid-80s, nighttime lows around 70. Mostly cloudy on Thursday with highs in the upper 80s.
4: It's not always easy to give yourself credit for things. But look at you, showing up again today, carrying what's heavy, handling what you didn't ask for, and still finding a way forward, even if it's one small step after another. 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

the middle of the night, a single mom reached out to the prayer center completely overwhelmed and didn't know where else to go. A prayer volunteer was able to listen and pray with her. And by the end of the call, she said, "I feel like I can take a deep breath again." That is the power of prayer. Every day, people are reaching out, carrying heavy burdens, and a prayer volunteer gets to remind them that there is a God that sees them and loves them. 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
2: Good morning. Here's what's in your Wednesday morning news. A federal court is blocking Alabama's Republican-drawn congressional map, ruling it likely discriminates against black voters. A three-judge panel said the state will likely have to use a court-drawn map with a second majority black district for this year's midterms unless the Supreme Court steps in. Nine people are still unaccounted for after a chemical tank ruptured at a paper mill in southwestern Washington state. A 900,000-gallon tank holding corrosive chemicals imploded Tuesday morning, killing at least one person. American Airlines will now be using Starlink for its in-flight Wi-Fi. The carrier plans to install the SpaceX internet provider on over 500 of its Airbus planes starting early next year. The announcement comes as SpaceX is preparing to go public next month in what could be the biggest IPO ever. I'm Jules with your Info to Go on the Joy FM.
3: Cloudy with a few showers and thunderstorms once again today with highs in the mid-80s in Atlanta and Columbus. We'll dip to around 70 for the low tonight. Mid to upper 80s with mostly cloudy skies Thursday.
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0: I like this part. God done shed
1: his grace on thee. So good.
2: Love it.
1: All right, if you missed it, we're having our second Joy Drop Shop, our second merch drop. It's going to happen a week from today, 9 a.m. Easter, 8 Central, in time for the 4th of July as we celebrate America's 250. If you want to see what we have, it's three items. There's a flag shirt, blue, navy, very Ralph Lauren looking.
2: I love that one.
1: And then a red, kind of Old Glory, faded red, all American. Oh,
2: love that
1: it.
2: One too.
1: Love. And then
2: what's not to love?
1: I'm telling you, my absolute favorite thing in the drop of the three pieces that we have, the hat of which just walked in.
0: Yeah, our model.
1: Our model just walked in. Abby just walked in. She's going to hop on with us in just a minute. Abby's wearing it. Abby, well, actually, Abby, come talk about the hat really fast.
3: This hat is everything.
1: It is.
3: I'm obsessed. I've been begging Car for one. When did you show me it? A couple weeks ago,
1: yeah.
3: Every single time she's asked me a favor, hey, will you blow out my hair? Hey, will you bring me a Starbucks? I'm like, hey, can I get one of those hats? Because I know they're going to sell out. And I'm probably not going to remember to go online at 9 a.m. So, yeah, I'm like, I'm going straight to the source.
1: Yep. So yeah. She got one this past weekend. But we're going to talk to Abby coming up in just a couple minutes. But here's what we're going to do. I want to give away one of these hats.
2: Oh, okay.
1: Ahead of time. So here's all you have to do. Go to the Joy FM post on Instagram or Facebook. Tag your America-loving friend and say, hey, I'm trying to win this hat, whatever you want to say, and you're going to win a hat, and the person that you tag will win the hat. So
2: perfect.
1: I'm going to give away two. So you can do that at the Joy and FM Instagram
2: also,
1: or Facebook.
4: Veterans Day and Memorial
1: Day.
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1: Yes. 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Like this will be the hat of the summer.
2: They're
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2: really great.
1: Go take a look. 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
1: happening.
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7: Good morning. Taking a look in your Wednesday morning news. Thousands of parking spaces are about to open up at Hartsfield-Jackson International Airport. The South Red Deck is expected to be ready for operations next Monday. Technology upgrades to the deck will allow for ticketless entry and include 100 charging stations for EVs. The deck has over 7,000 parking spots. Memorial Day marked the start of summer travel and a dangerous spike in road fatalities. June, July, and August are known as the 100 deadliest days. State troopers say speeding, drunk driving, and distractions drive up crashes this time of year. Officials urge everyone to buckle up, obey speed limits, and never drive impaired. Ferrari is revealing its first fully electric car. The car can hit 60 miles per hour in 2.5 seconds and costs $640,000. I'm Jules with your info to go on the Joy FM.
8: A few showers, maybe even a thunderstorm or two today. We'll top out at 84 in Phoenix City, 83 in Marietta. Nighttime lows around 70. Cloudy, a possible shower or two on Thursday.
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0: Some days I look around a room and I'm like, I get to hang out with my friends at work.
1: Welcome.
0: We've added to the party here.
2: We have. Yeah. She popped in a minute ago.
1: Yeah. So we are the Morning Cruise.
2: Yes.
1: Normally it's Dave, Bill, and Carmen. Dave is out this week. JR is in from the afternoon. We have a very special guest just joining us right now.
3: Hello, hello.
2: This is my youngest. This is Abigail Elizabeth. And I ask Abby to come in and just talk. I mean, first of all, Abby's just fun to hang out with. I love to be Abby's audience. She's probably the funniest person. You know this. She's the funniest person.
3: I know, but we're in the room family with Jay right
2: That's
3: now.
2: True.
3: That's
2: the two of you.
0: Yeah,
2: definitely
0: we
2: crack me up.
0: We are pretty funny.
2: Y'all are funny.
3: For my birthday. Uh-huh. Oh my goodness, so many sweet messages. The Lord's gonna do, you know, amazing things this year. All of that. Sweet JR wrote a post and he said, "Happy birthday to one of the funniest humans I know." And when a funny human calls you funny, oh, I think I stared at that for like 3 minutes.
0: Like,
3: JR thinks I'm funny. So
2: she reposted.
3: I'm like, you get paid for your job to be funny and talk about the Lord and all the other things. But I'm like,
0: that's
3: you are
0: true.
3: Professional funny.
0: That's true. I am so funny. They pay me, but you're funnier than me in my mind.
1: And free funny is that's
3: I'm not getting paid for it.
1: Right.
3: It just feeds my ego. That's
0: you're
3: my
0: pro bono funny.
1: Right.
2: And Abby and JR are birthday buddies.
0: Yeah.
3: Mm-hmm.
2: JR is, well, I guess neighbors. JR is May 20th.
0: Yeah.
2: Abby's May 21st.
3: Yes.
2: We had dinner the other night. Jay came with us, which was awesome. That was actually, I was going to take it somewhere else, but I'm going to take it here instead. So we do this thing in our family for birthdays. We do affirmations, which I just love. And the way we do this is, you know, we have our meal and when the cake is served, we go around the table and we do one of two things. We either talk about what we love about that person or a favorite memory from the last year. And it's just one of my favorite things. As a matter of fact, sweet Nana, tell them what Nana did.
3: She pulled out a handwritten note of two of her favorite memories that she had
2: of this
3: with
2: past
3: me.
2: Year.
3: Yeah, of this last year. And I was not okay.
2: I know.
3: I'm keeping it forever.
0: We're in the middle of a restaurant and everybody's crying at our table.
3: Yeah.
2: Yes.
3: And they're like, what's the occasion? And we're like, it's our birthday.
0: We're celebrating. Yeah. Celebrating. We're all in tears.
2: And I knew what you were doing. As soon as Nana read it, Abby was like, can I have that? Because I knew she wanted to keep it in.
0: Forever.
2: And I know she's getting teary.
3: I'm going to cry again. Yeah. There's just something about having the hand. We don't write things anymore.
2: Yeah.
3: And I sound like, oh, you know. Uh-huh. Nobody wants to write these days, but we really don't. We don't need to. And so anytime I get something handwritten, I cherish it. I have a box of pretty much every card I've ever been given.
2: Aww.
0: What do you want me to write? I'll write whatever you want.
3: Right? Abby is the
0: funniest
3: person I know.
2: And your handwriting. So Jay, we did affirmations with Jay the other night. And it was so, because I mean, we've known Jay for a long time. Jay's like a member of our family.
0: I don't cry and you made me cry at the table.
2: It was really, really, it was sweet. It was sweet.
0: Yeah.
2: So, is there anything you want to share about that right
0: now,
3: like, you had your moment. Don't bring it back.
0: Wait, are you with words of affirmation? Am I wasting my time here?
2: No, you're not. You're not.
0: No, it was just great because I was by myself on the birthday and my plans were to just play Xbox and survive the night just in a house by myself. And just Abby called me and she's like, for my birthday, what I would like is for you to come to our dinner. And and I was like, I was struggling that night to just be by myself on my birthday. You know, my kids live an hour away. And so to not only get that invite that night, but to sit around a table where people are saying nice things where you don't let yourself get complimented. You know, it was very, very sweet. And Abby and I struggle with some similar things. And so, like, I was able to share with her, you've been a massive just part of my life out of nowhere the past year that I didn't see coming. Because I'm 20 years older than you. So you don't think that somebody 20 years younger could be a part of your, you know, can merge into your lane. And
2: a little
0: be
2: bit
0: a part
2: of your healing.
0: Yeah. And even laughter is part of that healing as well.
2: Yeah,
0: but yeah, it was just a special night.
2: Well, just really quickly, I think when it comes to affirmations, I think so many times we wait till someone passes away and then we sit around and we tell everything that we love about them. We need to say it to them while they're here and right. can hear. What were you going to say, babe?
3: Oh, I was just going to, it felt heavy. So I was going to say next year, instead of affirmations and therapy, we're just going to go to Italy for our birthdays. For our real, what is it?
2: Milestone birthdays. Yes.
1: You could just do roasts.
2: Yeah.
0: No, I can't take a roast.
2: No, you can't take a roast. All right. Well, happy belated birthday. We also did something fun over the weekend that we're going to talk about coming up.

0: Crowder on the Morning Cruise. The midweek praise break is ahead. You have not missed it. So that's coming up after the top of the hour. We have JR in this morning. Abby is here, Carmen's daughter. And Abby, you guys, in addition to celebrating your birthday, on Friday you had a little murder mystery party. You did something kind of like Clue.
1: Yep.
0: That looked so fun.
1: It was so fun. 10 out of 10. Highly recommend.
2: Yeah.
1: Do a whodunit party with your friends. Recruit your parents, your grandparents, if you can. It'll make it better.
0: Was hilarious.
1: Honestly, you need two or three people who have absolutely no idea what's going on. Right. It adds a great dynamic. Right. And the people who are like, I'm just going to dress up and figure it out when I get there.
0: Yeah.
1: Nana, mohair.
0: Right.
1: could not tell you who done it, who got done by it, who, anything. She was just like, I have a list of things, secrets I need to tell people, and I'm going to tell them. So,
2: talk about how the winners were at the night and what she won.
1: What did she win?
2: With the money.
1: Oh, yes. Oh my gosh, I just sounded just like you with the
3: you did.
1: That was a moment. So the premise. There was a murder, Samuel Sapphire. Mm-hmm. He's the father, the patriarch of the family. Mm-hmm. They came by money by selling gems, precious gems.
0: Uh-huh.
1: And so had passed away. Mm-hmm. All of his children, his ex-wife, his business partners, the house team, whatever. Everybody had gathered to hear the will and also try and figure out
0: Who done it?
2: Yeah.
1: And, you know, obviously there was an award for, if you guessed the murderer, there was an award for best dressed, best actor. And then there's an element of everybody starts the game with money. And so
2: it's all fake money.
1: Fake money. And you have to bribe people to get their secrets. Everybody gets a sheet. And there's the whole story makes sense with everybody's little piece of information. So the knight is trying to share information via money, whatever. And so Nana was perched on her little chair.
2: She did not move.
1: She was the assistant to Samuel Sapphire.
0: Uh-huh.
1: So she had lots of secrets. And she just perched on her chair and had a revolving door of people coming,
0: handing her money
1: for her secrets.
0: This is not a game. This is a life goal.
1: It was epic. Nobody saw it coming.
2: Yeah.
1: We were like, you little girl, you were just sitting over the whole time, just robbing
0: collecting
1: us blind.
0: Money.
1: And I have a friend whose job in the family was the accountant. And she's like, I'm not that good at acting. I can't really figure out what's going on. So I'm just going for the money. And so she's like, I collected $1,000. What I felt so good about it.
0: Yeah.
1: At the end of the night, they're doing rewards. And it was like, mohair, $5,000. Like just an absurd amount of money.
0: Yeah.
2: She was taken.
1: So she's like, hilarious. I don't know what's going on, but I know how to collect money. I do respect that.
0: I know.
1: That.
0: And you had Carmen and Pete as last minute additions.
2: Hollywood
0: as well.
2: B-listers.
1: And Hollywood.
0: Everybody got into their part. Everybody got into their costumes.
1: Absolutely.
0: And the videos you posted were hilarious.
1: Yeah, it was freaky. My mom was playing a lawyer, so she had to be serious all night.
0: Yeah.
1: And it was one of those where it's like, at these things, you kind of have to remind yourself, oh yeah, we're all acting. Because the whole night, I'm like, Mom, are you okay? Like, are you having fun? And she's like, I'm the lawyer. And I was like, oh yeah. Okay.
0: Very serious.
3: I did one at my house, and it's always the beginning where people start to show up dressed up.
2: Yeah.
3: But I'm making food.
2: Yeah.
3: And they're bringing food. And mm-hmm. I have to ask them questions about, hey, is this cooked already? And it's like, some people are in character the second they walk in.
2: Yeah.
3: Right? And it's like, I need to really talk to the real you.
2: Yeah.
3: Andrew, Candace's husband.
2: Yes.
3: He was full on in character. I'm like, bro, just break character for a second because I need to know if this needs to be cooked. Well, good sir.
2: You don't need to know whether it needs to be cooked.
3: Right.
2: That's hilarious.
3: Just pause. And like, can we go in another room and you talk to me as you?
2: Because
3: I need this information.
2: I need this information.
3: Totally without fun. Old English.
2: Well, I'm happy to report that Abby and I figured it out.
0: Oh.
2: Like we solved the crime.
0: Not surprising.
1: Ever want to play the game, don't go watch Instagram because Haley made a collage of who guessed who.
2: Yes.
1: So go watch that after you play the game. It's a great one.
2: Yeah. Right. And I've had several people say, how do you do this? And I guess it's a website. Hitch will look it up. It's basically it's like the board game Clue come to life.
0: Yeah.
2: And it's called Clueless Mystery. And we'll put that at the morningcruise.com. But it's fun for birthday parties, gatherings, what have you, and especially when you invite people who go all in on the character. It was a lot of fun.
0: One little quick comment.
2: Yeah.
0: I bet people weren't looking at their phones the whole time they were playing this game.
2: Oh, phones were completely put away.
0: Isn't that a refreshing get-together? That's pretty cool.
4: The Morning Crews, the kind of friends you know that are going to make you laugh somehow.
2: It is my mission now to, like, teach everyone Mahjong. It is so fun. Even Brandon said the other day, he goes, I think this is just going to be a fad. And CB Haley and I were like, nope, absolutely not. This is here to stay. But I will say, when the girls were little, when scrapbooking was a thing, I went all in. When beading became a thing, I went all in.
5: My sister and I have this thing that we call the ABCs of Carmen. 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
2: What you have for M? 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
2: Mahjong.
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5: Okay,
2: and you'll help.
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Joy FM.

0: do it again. And I saw that and I'm like, it's like he just admitted a core character. Mm. And it's like, write it down, take note. Every bad, wrong thing that happens in your life, God uses as a way of saying, this happened so that you would rely on me and not you. Mm-hmm. And one of the biggest examples is 15 days after the Israelites are rescued from slavery, they're eating manna sandwiches and they're complaining and they're wandering in the wilderness, questioning the heart of God again. 15 days.
1: Yeah.
0: And it's like, that's happening to me. Mm-hmm. I've seen him move. Mm-hmm. I've seen him do miracles. Mm-hmm. And then all of a sudden 15 days passes question the mm-hmm. heart of God.
2: Totally.
0: And this will go on throughout our whole lives. And it's like the sooner we can, and it's not easy for us because we need instant. Yeah. Do you love me? Do you love me? But it's like, he's already said that. He's already showed that. But we're just not believing it. And it's like reliance upon God. 2 Corinthians, where did that go? 2 Corinthians 1, 9 through 10, where he says, these things are happening to you so that you will not rely on yourselves and rely upon me.
1: Mm, so. Good. Thank you for that this morning, Jay. It's true. We have short memories.
0: Yeah, horrible. We are distant cousins of the Israelites. I feel it every day.
3: There's a moment most days don't announce. It's not the big win, not the breaking news. It's somewhere in the in-between. It's the first sip of coffee before the house wakes up. That quiet stretch of road with nowhere urgent to be. The deep breath you didn't realize you needed before going into work. Life isn't always lived in the highlight reel. Most of it happens in the small, steady moments that find themselves nestled in between. And maybe that's where joy can be found. Helping you find joy in the in-between. 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

0: And I don't know if you've ever been in a point in your life when you can look back and just say, without God, I don't know where I would be. Like you were in the middle of something crazy, like one foot in the grave, and he stepped in and pulled you out. And the only thing that you can do is look back and praise God for it. That's what my new song, Holy, is all about. It's about just looking at God and understanding how much he's done for you and knowing that the only thing that you can do is give him the highest praise. That's how I feel when I hear this song. That's how I felt when I wrote this song. And I pray that that's how you feel when you hear it as well.
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2: 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Now

0: Attention parents. We're not so far away from the time when your children will begin their annual tradition of sleeping late, eating their way through the pantry like a swarm of locusts, and singing the traditional summer song of...
1: I'm so bored.
0: Yep, good times. The season where bedtimes get blurry, the kitchen somehow never closes, and every sentence begins with, can we go...
2: Oh, can we go swimming?
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0: We know. Summer can be a little stressful, and the summer sun may not be the only reason you're hot under the collar. But these stressful summer moments often become sweet summer memories later down the line. So while you stock the pantry, okay, maybe overstock the pantry, and plan the activities you hope will keep the boredom at bay, we'll be right here to help you find joy. 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
8: This is Carter Conlon. You know, you and I, we can have church until we collapse from exhaustion. But without the presence of God, we have nothing. It's possible to do all the right things, sing the right songs, and still miss the nearness of Christ Himself. What gives life meaning is the presence of His Holy Spirit. He brings light to the blind and opens the doors that keep us bound. God wants to show you what you haven't seen before. He desires to free you from every door that's held you back from the fullness of His purpose in your heart and life. Wherever you are, He can reach you, He can heal you, and He can open the way to you ahead. Let His word today enter your heart and bring light where there's been confusion. Believe again that He is near and He's able to move supernaturally in and through your life. There's a divine purpose for you. Talk to God about it. It's now time to pray.
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You know, sometimes it's good to look back and say, yes, Lord, I remember how you came through for me back then. And that gives us courage to look forward, knowing that he will come through again.

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0: It's not always easy to give yourself credit for things. But look at you, showing up again today, carrying what's heavy, handling what you didn't ask for, and still finding a way forward, even if it's one small step after another. 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Sometimes it looks like not giving up, like one more step. So if it feels like you are just getting through, keep that verse in Proverbs 16 in mind, that God is the one who helps direct our steps, helping you find joy one step at a time. 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
2: I would say on the whole, no. Now, there is a new kid on the block, Amazon. 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They hop out of that truck. They're running to 5 and 6 different houses.
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10: 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Warm up for worship with Michelle Talone. 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

0: If your house is filled with phrases like, don't kick the ball in the house, what happened to your pants? Or different iterations of counting to three, you may be feeling the jittered energy of the last days of the school year. Before long, you'll be in the middle of summer plans, snack demands, and those cute little personal fans that missed water. In between now and then, just know you have a friend to help you find joy in it all. 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
1: 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Sometimes everything shifts at once. And other times, it's just those small changes that make us stop and rethink things. In my work at Inspired Wealth Planning, I've found that what people really want is someone who listens, someone who gets what matters to them, not just their finances. I love using what I've learned to help those who are seeking a plan for their future. I'm Amy Dunham with Inspired Wealth Planning, and I'm a proud business ministry partner with The Joy FM.
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3: 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His friend said there would be four. He said, no, there would still be five, because there's a big difference in deciding to jump and jumping. I want to ask you, what do you need to do today? What do you need to act on? Always remember, it's the acts of the apostles, not the sitting of the apostles. Jump today.
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0: There's a moment most days don't announce. It's not the big win, not the breaking news. It's somewhere in the in-between. It's the first sip of coffee before the house wakes up. That quiet stretch of road with nowhere urgent to be. The deep breath you didn't realize you needed before going into work. Life isn't always lived in the highlight reel. Most of it happens in the small, steady moments that find themselves nestled in between. And maybe that's where joy can be found, helping you find joy in the in-between. 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
0: 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The Morning Cruise is like having coffee with friends. Candace is that relatable friend who meets you right where you are to make you smile in the middays. And while on the way home, the JR Show is just the perfect blend to put a nice bow on your day. 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

That's Caleb and John here on the Joy FM. Hey, I want to remind you that no place is too dark, no pit is too deep, that God's love is not deeper still. There is always hope because of Jesus.

0: Attention parents. We're not so far away from the time when your children will begin their annual tradition of sleeping late, eating their way through the pantry like a swarm of locusts, and singing the traditional summer song of...
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0: Yep, good times. 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

In the middle of the night, a single mom reached out to the prayer center completely overwhelmed and didn't know where else to go. A prayer volunteer was able to listen and pray with her. And by the end of the call, she said, "I feel like I can take a deep breath again." That is the power of prayer. Every day, people are reaching out, carrying heavy burdens, and a prayer volunteer gets to remind them that there is a God that sees them and loves them. 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
1: It is my mission now to, like, teach everyone Mahjong. It is so fun. Even Brandon said the other day, he goes, I think this is just going to be a fad. And CB, Haley, and I were like, nope, absolutely not. This is here to stay. But I will say, when the girls were little, when scrapbooking was a thing, I went all in. When beating became a thing, I went all in.
2: My sister and I have this thing that we call the ABCs of Carmen. And it's basically, we can go through the alphabet of all of her fads and phases. And for S, it is scrapbooking. So. 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
4: 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Here's a spring tip for homeowners. After any storm, a walk around the home looking up can discover missing or lifted shingles, dented gutters, and damaged siding. These don't always cause immediate leaks, but left alone, minor damage becomes major repairs. A water stain on the ceiling says, something is wrong. Mass Exteriors can make it right. 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

0: It's not always easy to give yourself credit for things. But look at you, showing up again today, carrying what's heavy, handling what you didn't ask for, and still finding a way forward, even if it's one small step after another. Strength isn't always found in the loud or impressive. Sometimes it looks like not giving up, like one more step. So if it feels like you are just getting through, keep that verse in Proverbs 16 in mind, that God is the one who helps direct our steps, helping you find joy one step at a time. 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

0: Jordan Felice on the Joy FM. Joining us just briefly to say hi, Lex, the former producer but current friend, checking in. Lex, do you remember the other night you made fun of me because of this new Fitbit I got? $23 on Amazon. I don't need email. I just want it to count my steps. But yeah, I may have gotten a woman's color.
1: Yeah.
0: The custodian here in the building saw me wearing this earlier today and said, "Hey, bro, you got a woman's Fitbit, huh?" Like, I must not have had my readers on when I got it on Amazon because I didn't click on the colors too well. And it's straight up.
1: Is it rose gold?
0: It's like lavender. So
1: it literally matches mine.
0: Oh, don't say that.
1: I am a woman.

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0: if you've ever been in a point in your life when you can look back and just say, without God, I don't know where I would be. Like you were in the middle of something crazy, like one foot in the grave, and he stepped in and pulled you out. And the only thing that you can do is look back and praise God for it. That's what my new song, Holy, is all about. It's about just looking at God and understanding how much he's done for you and knowing that the only thing that you can do is give him the highest praise. That's how I feel when I hear this song. That's how I felt when I wrote this song. And I pray that that's how you feel when you hear it as well.
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If your house is filled with phrases like, "Don't kick the ball in the house," what happened to your pants? Or different iterations of counting to three, you may be feeling the jittered energy of the last days of the school year. Before long, you'll be in the middle of summer plans, snack demands, and those cute little personal fans that missed water. In between now and then, just know you have a friend to help you find joy in it all.

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0: There's a moment most days don't announce. It's not the big win, not the breaking news. It's somewhere in the in-between. It's the first sip of coffee before the house wakes up. That quiet stretch of road with nowhere urgent to be. The deep breath you didn't realize you needed before going into work. Life isn't always lived in the highlight reel. Most of it happens in the small, steady moments that find themselves nestled in between. And maybe that's where joy can be found. Helping you find joy in the in-between. 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
1: Today's Thursday afternoon chat is with Marcus the Mailman, who delivers mail to the Joy FM. 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
2: I would say on the whole, no. Now, there is a new kid on the block, Amazon. And I would say because they're so new, they're not used to some of the maybe unwritten rules. They park in front of mailboxes a lot. They're usually young and sprite. They hop out of that truck. They're running the 5 and 6 different houses.
1: They're the new big
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Jesus, could you please

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1: Ooh, man.
0: Like, are you getting nervous at all?
1: Extremely. Oh, yeah. Very nervous.
0: Because it's like your body is about to do something. You know how people are nervous before a surgery?
1: Exactly.
0: This is like times 10.
1: Yeah. Yeah, I'm very nervous.
0: The human body is so amazing.
1: It's crazy.
0: Your body set out on a plan 8 months ago, and your body is equipped with what it needs to grow a human life form.
1: The Lord knew what he was doing.
0: Oh.
1: You know?
0: And then your body's just going to go, it's time to cut the cord and let this life form become this incredible child of God that's capable of building a rocket ship.
1: Oh, wow. Big goals. Okay.
0: He might just work at Wawa. We don't know. Okay, what months are you?
1: Ooh, 33 weeks, so I know.
0: What that means.
1: I know. I'm 8 months, yes.
0: 4 into 32 is 8 and a week.
1: Yeah.
0: Ish.
1: Yeah, exactly.
0: Okay, so give us what special little things is your little cotton ball growing this week?
1: Do you remember when we talked about Lanugo? It's the body hair, like earlier, very early. No, it's okay.
0: I don't know if I want to talk about Lugo.
1: Yeah, right. Well, he's been growing like this kind of peach fuzz.
0: Oh,
1: well,
0: yeah.
1: This week,
0: full
1: it's
0: beard.
1: Falling off.
0: Oh, okay.
1: The opposite.
0: It's being replaced by a full
1: beard.
0: So his Lanugo is falling off.
1: Yeah.
0: And it's being replaced by real hair.
1: Yes, exactly. Remember when we talked about the Vernix,
0: which I
1: hate that. I didn't like that.
0: It's the stuff that lets him breathe inside your pouch.
1: It's the thick white layer of protection on the baby's skin.
0: The Vergus.
1: Yeah.
0: What's happening to it?
1: It's disappearing. So
0: our little guy is growing up. His Vergus is disappearing.
1: Shedding.
0: This is a big shedding week for him.
1: Okay. Yeah.

0: Attention parents. We're not so far away from the time when your children will begin their annual tradition of sleeping late, eating their way through the pantry like a swarm of locusts, and singing the traditional summer song of...
1: I'm so bored.
0: Yep, good times. The season where bedtimes get blurry, the kitchen somehow never closes, and every sentence begins with, can we go...
2: Oh, can we go swimming?
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0: We know. 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
3: 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You'll notice the difference as soon as you call. They're easy to talk to. You can get a price within 2 minutes. Here is the number. 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

0: It's not always easy to give yourself credit for things. But look at you, showing up again today, carrying what's heavy, handling what you didn't ask for, and still finding a way forward, even if it's one small step after another. Strength isn't always found in the loud or impressive. Sometimes it looks like not giving up, like one more step. So if it feels like you are just getting through, keep that verse in Proverbs 16 in mind, that God is the one who helps direct our steps, helping you find joy one step at a time. The Joy FM.
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4: Our four sons are all adults now, and one is married with kids. We have an empty nest, and I love it. And I also love that I kept so many of the stories of their youth from journaling. Hey, this is Debbie Griffith. We had a phrase that we'd use and remind each other of: self-praise stinks. So it was years ago, eating lunch at Dairy Queen while my husband was out of town, and about 10 minutes into our meal, the whining began. Joey couldn't eat his grilled cheese because it didn't taste like the one I made. David didn't want the bun to his burger, and Markle said the blizzard was getting too mushy. He wanted to leave. But Peter, he was proud, and he announced, "I'm the only one who's not complaining." "Yeah," I said, "but you're comparing, and self-praise stinks." We can always find ways that we're better than someone else, or we can knock someone else down, because it's easier to look at the problems of someone else rather than our own. Proverbs 22:4 says, "It's through humility and putting others before ourselves where we find honor in life, and I think peace too, every day." 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